0: Estúdio A, by Night.
1: You remind me of something. I just can't think of what it is.

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1: Ladies and gentlemen, this here's another one for the Steppers. DJ Wayne Williams, put the record on.

0: Studio A by night.
1: What's wrong? Who is this girl at the store that you keep looking at? What is this interaction going on between you and her? You don't know what I'm talking about.
2: I was in the store with you. Why would I be looking at somebody else?
1: You were looking at somebody else. You gonna continue to deny this? Let me out the car.
2: Why do we have to keep going through this?
1: Let me out the car.

0: manhã musical.
1: Yo, this R. Kelly thing wicked me at the party dance hall, right?
2: One of the wickedest artists right now.
1: Yeah, trust me, hey, I'll pick him up, you know.
2: Pick it away then.
1: Yeah. Isn't that a coming?
2: I am that right, that's what.
1: Yo, bro, stop over.

0: 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FM.
1: So what was this about? Why did they pull me over today?
2: Why didn't you just let me drive? We talking and you gonna run through the light.
1: I didn't even see the light.
2: It was right there in your face.
3: You know, you just ran the light back there.
1: I'm sorry. I really did not see it.
3: Step out the
1: really
3: car, please.
1: I really did not.

0: Keisha Cole?
1: Yeah.
0: My wife loved your music.
1: Is that right?
2: Yeah, yeah. Say, well, we just call it all good. You give me your autograph.
1: Oh, cool. Sorry about that.
0: No problem.
1: Thank you. I appreciate that.
0: Enjoy your night.
1: Yeah, you too. Thank you.
0: Bye.

0: Manhã Musical.
1: Where you at?
2: I'm on my way, man.
1: Hurry up.
2: Yes, sir. Yes, sir.
1: Man, this off the hook.
2: I'm on my way.

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She sat on the bed and pulled off her clothes as the funk from my pussy started fucking with my nose. Suddenly I find that it all was a waste, cause there was a big prick staring me in the face. I kicked it with my feet and hit it with my hand. What I thought was a bitch was nothing but a man. And you know what I did then? I said, ooh.

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He said, boy, I'm gonna kick your ass till your head turns blue. 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

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We've been meeting here every day. And since this is our last day together, I want to hold you just one more time. When you turn and walk away, don't look back. I want to remember you just like this.

0: 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Foxy Dance.
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